I got a mojo too. I got the John the Conqueror. I'm gonna mess with you.

seventh day, on the seventh month, the seventh doctor say he was born for good luck, and that you see, I got $700.

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No little man got any action, just like a Chevrolet. My mind falls on her each and every day. Lily May, Lily May, what evil have I done? I think about you, Lily May, every time I look up at the rising sun. Yes, I know.

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This is one of the things that I play a lot of times, and I like it, and I hope you like it. It's a kind of a thing, it's supposed to be sung, but then generally when you sing this, it messes the whole thing up, but I just plays it. The title of this is, what's the name of it? I'll just play it, that's all.

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Don't mind fever grinning in your face. Yeah, just bear this in mind. A true friend is hard to find. Don't you mind fever grinning in your face? You know your mother will talk about you. Your sisters and your brothers too. Yes, don't care how you're trying to live, they'll talk about you still. Yes, but bear who is in mind, a true friend is hard to find. Don't you mind people grinning in your face? Don't mind people grinning in your face. Don't mind.

0: 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Shy, my dude.
1: Shy, you win. Shy, you win. Shy, you win.
0: Hey,
1: kill him.
0: Hey, boy. Hey, boy.
1: Kill him. Kill him. Kill him. Kill him.
0: Kill him. Hey, boy.
1: Shy.
0: What's up?
1: Hey, boy.
0: Get him. Hey, boy.
1: Aha.

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Thou dost not feel how I do smart. And for the deed which thou hast done, I will be revenged again. And underneath this greenwood tree, next market day, I will go thee.

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He was not cunning, that girl did thee. For when he had cut out thy stones, he should have closed up thy wounds. But if thou'll stay some little space, I'll fetch some salve to cure the place.

hotel lined with rubbish to enrich his estate. Fair maidens were offered him 2, 3, and 4. Sufficient men's daughters with money to boot. Yet his greedy mind did still gape after more, for he said was too little for him to go to it. Shall I for a paltry £4,000, a young wench go marry with nothing but greed, consume me in longings and fashions and toys? Nor yet is it time, and now will I take heed. There is a brisk widow that dwelleth hard by, did money £10,000 have in the least, I'll cruise myself up.

eye was but 80, for she had but a tooth and a half in her head. Some 3 or 4 years did this bonny lass live, then grim good man death took her life clean away, and grief for her loss had the man almost sped.

morning he went, another spruce widow again for to see, where mounted on crutches he straight one espied, who in state of riches was better than she. His mother smock sure did this widow aware, for no sooner wooed but he presently sped, a license he filched, and he married her straight, then she flew down her stilts and hobbled to bed. Not full 10 years older than was his last wife, was this same dry money that lay by his side, with snorting and grunting she so ate the bed, that never had groomed such a night by a bride, but still did her money all perfume again, and in a month after all bedrid did lie, said winters and summers she lay at small ease, and then she departed because she must die. 500 a year she augmented his estate, £10,000 clear by the other he got. Meantime of another spruce widow he heard, then he prayed unto Jove that she might be

me at most, so spruce and so neat was her carcass pre-dressed. She wanted no means for to set her to sail. They liked and were married, now mark well the rest. She seemed so complete and so comely of shape, he doted on her more than both of the rest. She said, then, sweet husband, be not you dismayed, for the truth must be known when you see me undressed. Rows of white teeth she took out of her mouth and put them straight into a little brown box. A glass eye likewise she pulled.

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Then straight away down stooped his comely sweet bride, unlaced and ungirded her neat wooden leg. 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

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French kickshaws was £10 a dish would she have, with other dear meats for to fit her fine taste. 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

yep, yep, yep, yep, yep, yep, yep, yep, yep, yep, yep, yep, yep, yep, yep, yep, yep, yep, yep, yep, yep, yep, yep, yep, yep, yep, yep, yep, yep, yep, yep, yep, yep, yep, yep, yep, yep, yep, yep, yep, 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

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yeah, yeah, yeah, yeah, yeah, yeah, yeah, yeah, yeah, yeah, yeah, yeah, yeah, yeah, yeah, yeah, yeah, yeah, yeah, yeah, yeah, yeah, yeah, yeah, yeah, yeah, yeah, yeah, yeah, yeah, yeah, yeah, yeah, yeah, yeah, yeah, yeah, yeah, yeah, yeah, yeah, yeah, yeah, yeah, yeah, yeah, yeah, yeah, yeah, yeah, yeah, yeah, yeah, yeah, yeah, yeah, yeah, yeah, yeah, yeah, yeah, y